0: 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And yesterday's favorites.
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1: 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It's today's hits. And yesterday's favorites. 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

like it. 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
1: All right, here we go. Coming up this week, rig these. It's a special countdown. The mega hits of a decade. These are the biggest 40 hits of a decade. Nobody has this. The mega hits of the decade and the these sleaze to go along with them. Right here, heading for number one this week.
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0: Gracie Abrams and That's So Drew on K100, St. John's Perfect Music Mix. 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

0: Lil Nas X, and That's What I Want on K100. 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
1: Wish I could call you last night, try to make sure you're all right. 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

0: Jesse out with I'm Not Pretty on K100. 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
5: Our forecast is calling for cloudy sky today. We'll see a high of 20. Tonight, cloud with a chance of showers and a low down to 12. Tomorrow, we'll see cloud with a chance of showers and a high 16.
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6: Our forecast is calling for cloudy sky today. We'll see a high of 20. Tonight, cloud with a chance of showers and a low down to 12. Tomorrow, we'll see cloud with a chance of showers and a high 16.
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0: St. John's Perfect Music Mix on K100 Marshmallow and Phoenix. The traffic advisory today for Moosehead Brewery's 159th anniversary will be in effect as of 4 o'clock until midnight in both directions on Walnut Street, and that is closed to through traffic from Main to Prospect Street West. And that is going to happen today. Road signage and sidewalk directional signage will be in place. You're asked to find an alternate route if that is going to be your destination. If you normally go through the area, pedestrians and event participants will be in the area as well, so please do drive with caution. And again, all the details on any traffic advisories can always be found on the website, stjohn.ca.
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1: Our forecast is calling for cloudy sky today. We'll see a high of 20. Tonight, cloud with a chance of showers and a low down to 12. Tomorrow, we'll see cloud with a chance of showers and a high 16.
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0: Katy Perry and Firework on K100, St. John's perfect music mix. St. John weather for the weekend looks like this. Bit of sun and cloud today and a high reaching 20. Tomorrow it's a bit wet and 16. And then it gets cooler by Wednesday, which is the end of September.
1: K100 weather.
2: Our forecast is calling for cloudy sky today. We'll see a high of 20. Tonight, cloud with a chance of showers and a low down to 12. Tomorrow, we'll see cloud with a chance of showers and a high 16.
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0: Delaney Jane and Bad Habits on K100 St. John's Perfect Music Mix. The Stomp Out Stigma Wellness Fair and Walk is going on today. And all the details are on the website. A huge shout out to everyone involved in that right now.
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0: Virginia to Vegas, and that's Just Friends on K100. Coming up this October, Witches and Warlocks on the Lake, October the 3rd. 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
1: All right, here we go. Coming up this week, Rig D's, it's a special countdown. The mega hits of a decade. These are the biggest 40 hits of a decade. Nobody has this. The mega hits of the decade and the
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5: Our forecast is calling for cloudy sky today. We'll see a high of 20. Tonight, cloud with a chance of showers and a low down to 12. Tomorrow, we'll see cloud with a chance of showers and a high 16.
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0: Dewey Fonsi, Daddy Yankee, Justin Bieber, K100, St. John's Perfect Music Mix. It's Chris Evans with you, and hope you're having a great weekend.
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You gotta laugh at

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2: Our forecast is calling for cloudy sky today. We'll see a high of 20. Tonight, cloud with a chance of showers and a low down to 12. Tomorrow, we'll see cloud with a chance of showers and a high 16.
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0: St. John, New Brunswick. It's Rick Dees on the weekly Top 40 Countdown, going all the way to number one right now on K100. There's nothing like a hit song that takes you to a special place.
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0: And oh, am I excited for you. This week on the countdown, not just a countdown, this is full of mega hits. The songs that took over everything from phones, cars, offices, stadiums, radio, everything. Probably a few places where you go to be alone and listen to your favorite music. Well, these are the mega hits. The songs that became moments. They became sing-alongs. They became songs that everybody seemed to know whether they meant to or not. And it is Rick Dees, your music-loving friend. The mega hits of an entire decade. This is it. So let's get to the mega hits.
5: I'll get it.
0: And how about you, Benson Boone? A song that went from emotional ballad to full-on powerhouse. Beautiful Things.

0: things that I've got.
1: Well, it just wasn't beautiful. It was beautiful for weeks and months at the top of the countdown. Benson Boone started his career with Beautiful Things, back flipping off of his piano. And of course, it's a mega hit. It's what it's all about, Rigney's, and the mega hits of an entire decade. How about you, Ariana Grande? Positions.

And she stayed in the number one position for so long. Ariana Grande positions Rigney's nonstop with the mega hits, the biggest hits of an entire decade. And you have to put Post Malone on the list. He sold out entire stadiums with this one. Better.

0: and he feels every word of it, doesn't he? Post Malone, Better Now, one of the standout songs from the Beer Bongs and Bentleys. It's an album that was so huge, almost every track went to the top 10. And Posty says, you know, every song reminds me of a tattoo I have on my face. Post Malone. Okay, it's Rick Dees, and this is it. A decade of mega hits, all about the songs that stayed in your mind and just wouldn't let go. These are the mega hits, heading for number one.
1: We're on the way to number one.
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0: Just for you, St. John, here we go. Rick Dees counting down to number one on K100.
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And let's get back to the mega hits, a special countdown of the biggest songs of a decade. These are huge hits. Enrique Iglesias with Dua Lipa, Don't.

she makes you move, doesn't she? 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Oh, don't start now. Who took the phrase, I'm over it, and gave it kind of a baseline, and don't start now just sticks in your mind, doesn't it? Rick D's sticking with the hits, the mega hits of the decade. At number 36, it's Panic at the Disco. Hi.

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Don't you love it? High Hopes. It is Panic at the Disco, one of the mega hits of an entire decade. We're counting down to the number one mega hit. What would you say is the biggest hit of an entire decade? 10 years? We're getting to it. It is Rick Dees. Okay, number 35, David Guetta, BB Rexha, I'm Good, Blue.

where does the musical inspiration come from? Well, David Guetta and Bebe Rexha took a hit from the late 90s, a hit from Eiffel 65 called Blue Dabadi.

0: not Dabba D's, Dabba D, and turned it into a mega hit. I'm Good, Blue. And Rigney's blowing through the biggest hits. In fact, these are the mega hits of a decade. 10 years of songs that stick in your brain. Glad to do it. Okay, the Countdown Challenge. This is a good one. Now, in just about every hit, you have a keyboard artist playing, probably piano, and so many great pianists on the Countdown down through the years. But the question is, how many notes are on a standard piano keyboard? Is it 66? Is it 77? Or is it 88? How many keys does the standard piano have? That's the question. The standard piano has how many keys? Is it 66? Is it 77? Or is it 88? How many keys on a piano? Just click Rick. Get your answer to me. This is for the incredible Amazon shopping spree. You can win. How many keys on the piano? 66, 77, 88. Click Rick, RICK.com. Now, what we have here is music that everybody has talked about for a decade. These are the mega hits, as we had for the biggest hit of a decade. Can you imagine? Stay here and you will. Heading for number one.
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3: And back to the hits. It is Rick D's. And, you know, some songs in music they call earworms. They stick in your ear. And this is one from Harry Styles, number 34, Watermelon Sugar.
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1: There he is in his feather boa. Harry Styles, Watermelon Sugar. And Rigney's Nonstop. It is the weekend. A superstar with a super hit. A mega hit, if you will. Die for You.

The Weeknd, Die For You. It's an amazing musical story because Die For You did not start out as a brand new hit. It was an older song that came from The Weeknd's Starboy era, but then years later it resurfaced and found a whole new life. Die For You, big hit. And then the Ariana Grande remix gave it new life. Next thing you know, it's a mega hit. It is Rick Dees and the biggest hits of the decade. This is all about songs that you just can't get out of your head. And there's so many of them heading for number one. How about this? A hit that Ed Sheeran wrote in 12 minutes. Next thing you know, it's number one for over 12 weeks and has made him more money than any of his hits. Which one? It's next. Ed Sheeran opens the door to more mega hits. Rick Dees heading for number one.

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2: Our forecast is calling for cloudy sky today. We'll see a high of 20. Tonight, cloud with a chance of showers and a low down to 12. Tomorrow, we'll see cloud with a chance of showers and a high 16.
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Oh, bet you sang along, didn't you? Shivers! Ed Sheeran on the countdown. He is a big fan of this artist at number 31. Sabrina Carpenter, who in the past 5 years has been on every magazine cover. It's a Sabrina number one mega hit, Espresso.

0: Sabrina Carpenter, Espresso, nice shot of energy on the countdown of nothing but mega hits. And interestingly enough, it was a fun little chart detail about this song. Espresso in the UK became her first number one UK hit and the highest charting song about caffeine in 24 years. So being Rick Dees, the music freak that I am, I said, what's the other hit? They couldn't tell me what it was, so they may have made that up. Espresso, she's Sabrina Carpenter. Okay, and here we go. There's one hit on the countdown that makes you move whether you want to or not. And you put The Weeknd together with Metro Boomin, and guess what happens? Find out. It's amazing in seconds.
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0: And back to the mega hits. It is Rick Dees, and careful, you may not stop moving when you start creeping with Metro Boomin and his friends The Weeknd and 21 Savage.

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1: Oh,
0: get a hotel, never bring them to the house.
1: Oh,
2: do you ever get that feeling that someone else is in the relationship who is not welcome? Creeping, that's what it's all about. Metro Boomin, 21 Savage, The Weeknd, and Rick D's up to number 29. These are the mega hits of a decade. Rima and Selena Gomez, call.

Selena Gomez brings in Rima, and it's a beat you cannot forget, you cannot get away from. It's the opposite of Calm Down, its name. Okay, here we go. Keep it up, Rick Dees. That's what they're saying. So on to Rosé and Bruno Mars together.

0: Rosé and Bruno Mars, from a game in Korea. It's a drinking game known as the apartment game. And it makes Apata even more fun because it already sounds like a party before you even know the story. Next thing you know, once again, it's a drinking game. Watch out if you're in Korea when they want to play Apata. Okay, here we go, heading for the biggest mega hit of an entire 10-year period. Can you imagine? This is all of the best music that has invaded your brain over the past few years, and I collected it just for you. Wait till you hear this next one. Let me give you a hint. It will take you to a special place, and you won't want to leave it. Coming up.
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0: Just for you, St. John, here we go. 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
3: There's no stopping us now. Here we go to the biggest hit of the week. We're heading to number one.
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3: All right, let's get back to it. It is Rick D's counting down to the biggest number one hit of a decade. And how about this? You take AI back 10 years. No one even knew what AI was, artificial intelligence, but now it becomes part of a big number one hit, a mega hit, if you will. It's EJ, Audrey Nuna, Rayami, Golden from Huntrix.

Can't get it out of your head, can you? Golden. It is EJ, Audrey Nuna, Rayami, K-pop superstars, Huntrix, and on we go. It's Rick Dees heading for the number one hit of a decade. Chappell Roan is in here, of course, with that peak Pony Club.

Chapel Roan, that's a very interesting club. The Pink Pony Club, there really is one, by the way. And she took it all the way to number one and stayed there for a couple of months at least. Chapel Roan, Pink Pony Club, one away from the biggest 25 hits of a decade. Let's do it. At number 25, Tate McRae, Greedy.

0: Oh, yeah, she dances. She sings. She does Calvin Klein jeans commercials and says, "Take that, Sydney Sweeney." She's Tate McRae, dancing, singing, hoping you sing along every time with Greedy. Rick D's, okay, wait a minute. The Weeknd returns with a heartbreak wrapped in a wall of sound. One of the biggest songs ever coming up.
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1: Oh, when you talk about mega hits, you have to throw in The Weeknd, maybe several of his. How about this one? A Wall of Sound, they call it. The Weeknd and Save Your Tears. Yeah.

Oh, do you feel it? Save your tears. The Weeknd. Isn't it amazing how much heartbreak can fit inside that polished sound, that wall of sound? But he does it. And Rick D is doing it right here with Justin Bieber at number 23, Daisies.

0: Oh, yes, Justin Bieber has to make it to the mega hits of the decade list, and he does with Daisies. By the way, Justin Bieber and his wife, Haley, over the last decade, they've celebrated being up, being down financially, and then all of a sudden, the mother load. She sells her cosmetics company for $900 million, erasing any debt he ever had, putting him back on the road, and everything's good in the Bieber family. Mega money, mega hits. Okay, two mega hits away from the biggest 20 of a decade, just moments away.
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11: 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Really

0: the one and only.
1: On the way to the biggest hit of the week. Here we go.
0: Can't stop this.
1: Hey. We're heading to number one. Yeah.
0: The weekly top 40.
1: Oh, let's get back to the mega hits of a decade. It is Rick D's number 22, only two away from the top 20. Sabrina Carpenter, Taste.
2: Oh, I leave quiet.

She throws some attitude into it, doesn't she? Taste. Sabrina Carpenter on the countdown. Okay, one away from the top 20. Let's keep it going. Rick Dees at number 21. Olivia Dean. Man,

0: Oh, yeah, she took it to the top and stayed there. Olivia Dean, her breakthrough single, Man I Need, garnering her the Best New Artist Grammy in 2026. And wait a minute, it should be mentioned that her Art of Loving album went to number one also. Break D's on the cusp of the biggest 20 hits of a decade. Yes, these are your mega hits, the ones you love so much in one place. Guess who has number 20? Hint, he has red hair, it spills over his forehead, and he has some bad habits. Who is he? Next.
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0: Just for you, St. John, here we go. Rick D's counting down to number one on K100. K100 in the weekly top 40 countdown, heading to number one.
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0: Right here this week.
4: The weekly top 40.
0: All right, here we go. Let's start out the top 20 of a decade. Rick D's and Ed Sheeran at number 20. Bad habits.

Don't you love the words bad habits? Did you sing along? Ed Sheeran on the countdown, number 20 of the top 20 of a decade. This Rigney's nonstop, and he loves his acoustic guitar, and he proves it here. Hozier.

only Hozier can make Turning Down Sweetness sound so good. And you knew who would be here on the countdown to number one, all the mega hits. And only this artist can make a sound sound like a color, a feeling, a clue, a fan theory, all at once. Taylor Swift, Opalite.

0: D's here. You guys are amazing. And you throw in Taylor Swift, it's number one. Okay, here we go. Coming up in seconds, Billie Eilish feeling light as a feather. Why? Also, she became a preacher. Did you hear about this? She went online, became an ordained minister. 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And you won't believe how many mega hits are right here heading for the biggest mega hit of a decade. All coming up.
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3: Look at this. We're in the top 20 of the biggest mega hits of a decade. And Rick D's counting down to number 1. Billie Eilish has one.

Oh, do you remember when it became number one and no one could escape the words and the feelings of Billie Eilish, Birds of a Feather? Rigdy's nonstop with the mega hits of a decade. How about this Dua Lipa takes you right back to the incredible, let's call it the dance feel, okay? She is levitating.

Look at you, Dua Lipa, levitating all the way to number one. It was 2021 and a mega hit. It stayed at number one for so many weeks, levitating. Sabrina Carpenter, one of Dua's good friends, right here, number 15, Manchild.

0: Well, look at you, Sabrina Carpenter, doing what you do so well on the mega hit Man Child. Another example of what she does, she has humor, character, she has dancing, she has the look, she can act, she can produce. She is the incredible Sabrina Carpenter. Teddy Swims, one of the biggest hits of the last 10 years. How about it? It's all here as we head for number one.
1: One, two, three.
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2: And look at this, up to number 14 of the biggest mega hits of a decade. It is Rick Dees and Let's Lose Control with Teddy Swims.

How about you, Teddy Swims? Lose control. He did lose control and got three more tattoos over the last 3 weeks, they tell me. Speaking of tats, the two most tattooed artists ever on the countdown, back-to-back, Teddy Swims with Lose Control, and now Post Malone, Circles.

0: Oh, what a moment for Post Malone. Circles, a big career changer for Post Malone. It was a solo moment and everybody enjoyed it. Circles, a different side of Post Malone, a mega hit. And Rick D's okay coming up. The biggest 10 mega hits are just this close. Who do you think has multiple visits to the top 10 hits of a decade? One person, one billionaires, and a lot of music you just can't stay away from. Coming up in seconds.
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2: 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Oh, yeah.
3: And let's get right back to the mega hits. Rick D's and the biggest hits of a decade. Guess who's in the spotlight again? Taylor Swift, number 12.

Oh, and it's a hit for all seasons. Cruel Summer. Taylor Swift always with a mega hit. And up to number 11, one away from the top 10 of the decade, it's Bruno Mars and I Just Might.

0: about you, Bruno Mars, out of the Hawaiian Islands, making what sounds like a new hit out of an old sound, and everybody just said, I love that. Can you dance to it? Well, yes, Bruno Mars. Took it to number one and just stayed there. Okay, here we go, Rick Dees, and the biggest 10 hits of the decade are on the way in seconds. We'll start out with a choice. Which state would you choose if you were going to go to number one and stay there? She chose her state. Which one? Find out in seconds.
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0: K100 and the Weekly Top 40 Countdown heading to number one. All over St. John, thank you for listening. It's Rick Dees on K100.
2: You ready?
3: 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Ladies and gentlemen!
4: Can you feel it? We're on the way to number one.
0: How about this? The biggest 10 hits of a decade. 10 years of hits, and these are your top 10. You choose a state, you take it to number one. She did it. Ella Langley choosing Texas.

How about you, Ella Langley? Her bags are packed. She's out the door. She's two-stepping with someone new. Ella Langley, choosing Texas. Now, the weekend, we talked about how mega hits happen. And the weekend has to be included in the top 10. As a matter of fact, number 9. Now, listen closely to the frequency of the bass that he produces. Nobody else can do this. Blinding Lights.

The weekend blinding lights, mega hit number 9 of a decade. It is Rigdies. Let's just do it nonstop. Glass Animals, their biggest hit ever. Heat Wave.

Glass Animals. What a story behind a mega hit. One of the slowest number one hits ever. By that I mean slow climb. It took 59 weeks to become number one. But then after their 59-week wait, they stayed there. Glass Animals, Heat Wave, and the heat is on.

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1: It's hit music, baby.
2: Every hit personally selected for you. Just like this. Rick Dees. And where were you? Were you in a teenage dream when Katy Perry had this hit at the top of the countdown?

0: no stopping us now.
1: I can't get enough.
0: Here we go. To the biggest hit of the week. We're heading to number one.
2: And let's get right back to it. The biggest seven hits of the decade. Do it at number seven, please. Kid Laroi and friend Justin Bieber. Stay.

Well, how about this? I did the timing on it. One of the shortest mega hits ever, Stay, from Justin Bieber and the Kid Laroi, but stayed at number one for so many weeks. Okay, Rigdy, staying with the hits. One away from the top five mega hits of a decade. It's Bruno Mars, Lady Gaga, and the emotion together of Die.

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Bruno Mars, Lady Gaga, Die with a Smile. By the way, they love being on stage with this guy, whether it's an award show or performing. The amazing Harry Styles, a mega hit, As It Was.

0: Oh, I bet you remember singing every word, didn't you? As it was. Sticks in your mind, as Harry Styles has a tendency to do. And Rick Dees, I was reading a review of Harry Styles in concert, and a mother took her 12-year-old son, and she's a magazine writer, and she said, I went with every intention to hate Harry Styles. He was in this huge stadium giving his best, and after 31 minutes, I fell in love with Harry Styles. I felt like he was singing to me. I just couldn't believe it. And my son and I had an incredible experience. Harry Styles, feather, boa, and all. She said, I couldn't believe the energy he puts into one show, and he was there for 12 nights. Anyway, who do you think has the biggest four hits of a decade? Find out in seconds.
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1: We're on the way to number one. Rick Deans. And it went all the way to number one. Now it's a countdown bonus hit just for you.
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1: 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He is Justin Timberlake. 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
2: And here we go back to the mega hits. A mega name change here at number 4. She's going from Miley Cyrus, starting now, to just Miley. And Miley has number 4, Flowers.

Well, the message is simple. I don't need you. I thought I did. I can buy my own flowers. Miley took it to number one, stayed there for so many weeks, and she's just Miley now, as I mentioned. Okay, the biggest three hits of a decade. Are you feeling a little tipsy? So is Shaboozy and a bar song. Every

Oh, it's a record setter. Shaboozy, a bar song, Tipsy. Why is it a record setter? Well, here we go. It tied the all-time record by spending 19 weeks at number one on the weekly Top 40 Countdown. It also did it with a kind of a nod back to Jaquan's Tipsy. That's the hook. Then flipped the whole thing into a country pop sing-along. Next thing you know, 19 weeks at number one. Definitely a mega hit for Shaboozy. What is the second biggest mega hit of the decade? You say it's this one, Taylor Swift, The Fate of Ophelia.

0: Oh, it's from the album that just will not stop selling. It is Life of a Showgirl. That's the album, Taylor Swift, The Fate of Ophelia. It's Fate, the number two hit of a decade. It's a mega hit. And that brings us to an obvious musical place. What qualifies a song to become the number one hit of a decade? First of all, sales. Secondly, recognition. Chart time. Top of the countdown for multiple weeks. Artist appeal. And then social media. You add all that together, it's number one by far. Guess what? You're going to find out if you stay here in seconds. Rick D's right here giving you the number one hit of a decade.
1: Rick D's counting 'em down.
0: Just for you, St. John, here we go. Rick D's counting down to number one on K100.
2: A dash of this. A pinch of that. Stirring this. You've got St. John's Perfect Music Mix, K100.
0: It's a weekend full of hits. It's the weekly top 40 countdown, heading to number one on K100.
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0: Are you ready? Here we go. The number one hit of a decade. And Rick D's, and you know this artist has kind of a chameleon set of vocal cords, described as soulful, even spiritual, also big enough to reach audiences in huge stadiums, writing from the heart, making music in his bedroom to global stages. And next thing you know, his name sticks on the lips of music lovers all over the world. The name everyone recognizes. Alex Warren. The number one hit of a decade. This is it. Ordinary.
5: They say the holy water's watered down, and this town's lost its faith.

0: You Did It, Alex Warren. Ordinary becomes the number one hit of a decade. And like I said, you factor everything in, requests and sales, streams, everything. He's far and away number one, beating out Taylor Swift and The Weeknd and everybody else. Alex Warren, number one. And Rick D's taking you to number one every week. Make sure you download Rick D's Hit Music. 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No commercials. Are you kidding? Five-star rated. Rick D's Hit Music. God bless you for being here. Every hit. We're talking about mega hits. Isn't this fun? As every week, we go to number one.
1: Number one.
2: Here we go. To the biggest hit of the week. We're heading to number one.
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0: Step right up. 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

0: doing it for the gram, and we understand. 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
1: Waking up next to you. Waking up next to you. Waking up next to you.
2: Friday night, let me take you out. Show downtown what it's all about. 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

0: 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And now more than ever, we all need a little feel good. 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